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2: My name's Cannon. Welcome to hour two of the show. I hope you had an amazing Labor Day weekend. If you got a birthday today on September 8th, happy birthday. You're celebrating today with none other than Pink. She's turning 47 today. Happy birthday from the Cannon Show.

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1: 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They're great people.
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1: You found the Canon Show. 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What am I, Gen Z? 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I think we all did a thing. It's impossible not to do a thing unless you did nothing. And that's really stupid.

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1: Hour 3 of the Cannon Show is on. Welcome in. My name's Cannon with a K. We've got the lead singer of the group, The Beaches, chilling here this week. Her name is Jordan. So if you've got any questions for her, she'll be here tomorrow. 800-669-1010 or slide into the DMs at Cannon Show. We check them literally constantly. And I don't just throw the word literally around. Like, I'm literally on my phone right this moment. I did it again.

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So the lead singer of the group The Beaches is going to be here tomorrow. 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

were talking a second ago about how the people on their worst behavior, the people that are already on the plane. How about that guy over the weekend that had to get duct taped to his seat? 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
1: All the kind-hearted people out there. Let's do that.
0: There you go. 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

it so I didn't have to talk for a while, which is good because I am absolutely useless after this long weekend. I always go a little bit too hard, and I know that Tuesday is going to be like brain dead Tuesday, so that's what I'm fighting through right now. Thank you for fighting with me. I hope you're making it through your brain dead Tuesday just fine. Coming up next hour, your request of love and devotion. You want to spread some love. Now's the time to call.

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2: 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I hope you had an amazing Labor Day weekend. Now we're back to the old grind. Our lines are open at 800-669-1010. You want to spread some love? We do our request of love and devotion at the end of the hour. Now's the time to get it in. 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

0: Singer of the group The Beaches is going to be chilling here. Her name is Jordan. 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We'll ask them tomorrow.
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0: it's canon. 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Why is he the best thing ever born?
1: Oh, he is the bestest ever, and I am so lucky to have him in my life.
0: What is his best quality?
1: Oh, his eyes.
0: I love that. 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What are his eyes like?
1: 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He has the best old soul eyes you've ever seen.
0: Oh, I love it. Thank you guys for listening to the show.
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2: Good morning. Thanks for tuning in to Q101 Wednesday morning, 6 o'clock. I'm Brandy.
3: And I'm Robbie.
2: How's it going?
3: Oh, it's great. Going great. I'm not sure, actually. It's going great, especially because I drove in this morning thinking it was Tuesday, and then I remember once I got here that it was Wednesday, and that made it a lot better.
2: Okay.
3: Yes.
2: So basically what you mean is you're all discombobbled.
3: That's exactly what's
2: okay,
3: happening.
2: Okay. That totally, so that explains it with the, it's Greg Wolf, or whatever it was that you're about to say.
3: Yeah.
2: Yeah. Already halfway through the week.
3: Yes. Thank goodness. Thank goodness. It's hump day.
2: No. We don't. See, this is why I saw an article the other day that, and it totally makes sense. It's because of people like you.
3: What?
2: I saw an article that said that Gen Zers consider millennials to be the new boomers. And it's because of stuff like that.
3: Oh my gosh.
2: You can't try and bring back.
3: The NFL just brought back the It's Hump Day. So that, why can't I do it?
2: No.
3: I'm just trying to be relevant with the times.
2: It's not the times. And they only brought that back because they are starting the season on a Wednesday, which never happens. After today, they aren't going to do that again.
3: Okay, so after today, I will never say hump day.
2: No, that's first of all, that's a lie. I know that's a lie.
3: You're right. I will.
2: Stop trying to make fetch happen.
3: Come on. It's one of the greatest commercials of all time.
2: I just realized I didn't wear any pink. It's Wednesday. Wednesdays, we wear pink, Robbie.
3: Wow.
2: See, that's still okay. Or maybe I'm also proving the fact that, yes, millennials are the new boomers. We're so hip. I actually said that to a kid at the JMU game. I was like, can I say that? They're like, yeah, it's fine.
3: Oh.
2: But I also think they just wanted a Madison Maniac shirt.
3: You know what?
2: So they would have said whatever.
3: That's probably true.
2: We got good news on the way. Stick around. Bruno Mars on Q101. Good morning.

0: 609, it is Q101, the Valley's hit music station, with more hits on the way, including Ariana Grande, Shakira, and Ed Sheeran coming up this hour. 61 and clear right now in Timberville. Mostly sunny skies today. A little warmer than what we've had this week. High of 87. Mm. Tonight, mostly clear with a low of 65. And then tomorrow, a chance of showers and thunderstorms and a high of 88. You want to give me a Yeah.
1: See, yesterday was supposed to be cooler. It was still very hot outside.
0: It did get a little bit warmer, yeah. I think, than what they thought. But, yeah, still got a little humidity to it.
1: It's still summer, so I don't know why I'm complaining, but
0: it's because really be complaining in about anywhere from anywhere from a month to 2 months to 3 months. You never know how Virginia weather is going to work.
1: Right.
0: But yeah, no, I'll enjoy this nice-ish weather while we've still got it. We'll take a look at traffic. I don't see anything on the VDOT map, but we'll check in with the WSV newsroom here in just a bit. But let's start off this Wednesday morning with some good news.
1: And JMU rolled out the purple carpet over the weekend to honor some of the greatest athletes to ever wear a Dukes uniform, inducting 7 members into the JMU Hall of Fame class of 2026. The class included a couple of first-time All-Americans in their sport, softball legend Jalen Ford and volleyball star Janie Goodman. Baseball standout David Herberg, who led JMU to 2 league championships. Kevin Knight, who helped JMU soccer team to multiple NCAA tournament bids in the mid-90s, and women's soccer star Therese Wolden Cooper, who played in the 90s but still holds top 10 marks in program history in goals, assists, and total points. They also honored a couple of football legends, Vad Lee, who holds 4 top offensive records for his time, helping JMU become a national powerhouse through the 2010s. And Ed Perry, who actually went from being a tight end for the Dukes to an 8-year long snapping vet in the NFL.
0: Can I just say, you just made me feel real old right there when you said the 2010s. Because I remember, I mean, I've been.

0: here now at Q101 in Harrisonburg for almost 15 years. Mm-hmm. I remember when Vadley was here, actually got him to come on the show. Nice. I was doing afternoons.
1: Okay.
0: Great guy. But the 2010s, it wasn't that long ago, although I guess it was.
1: So altogether, the group's resume had, I don't want to make you feel any older than you
0: go
1: already
0: ahead,
1: feel.
0: Go ahead, go ahead.
1: They include 5 athletes that went on to play professionally, 5 who achieved All-American status, and then 3 who were candidates for National Player of the Year in their sports. So 7 eras of greatness honored in one night at JMU. Congrats to all the JMU class of 2026.
0: Yeah, and you know what it's the Duke's mayonnaise challenge that they chant that they do at the games?
1: Uh-huh.
0: Where they have the go on one side and then it's the Duke's, but it's like the actual like mayonnaise jar picture.
1: Yeah.
0: So Vad and Everett Withers.
1: Oh, nice.
0: Who was the coach then?
1: Very cool.
0: Actually. And guess what? Last time Everett Withers was here, Liberty beat JMU, we turn it around.
1: I love that. I love hearing that. That good news to make you smile is brought to you by Rocktown Family Dental Care in Harrisonburg. Judgment-free care for your smile. And I'll make sure to share this over on our Twitter/X page. 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
0: All right, let's see what's happening on those roads. Checking in with traffic.
2: Roads are looking pretty good out there. No accidents or major delays for your Wednesday morning, but if you're seeing it and we're not saying it, call the WSVA.
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0: Details on the concert page at Q101Online.com. I wonder if that's the show the person that hacked my credit card
1: is
0: trying to go to.
1: Oh, yeah. Man.
0: I got a text Sunday. I was actually headed to Restless Moons for the suicide prevention awareness fundraiser benefit that they were doing. And I got a text from Bank of America, and it was like, did you try to spend $100 at Regal Cinemas? I was like, nope.
1: So, oh, that's the worst.
0: So then I went and checked, and it was like, you know, look at what, you know, charges are fraudulent. And it was one for Regal Cinemas that got declined. But before that, it was like a $70 one for

0: Regal Cinemas.
1: Man.
0: And then it was like a $400 one for Ticketmaster.
1: Oh my gosh.
0: I was like, what did they get?
1: Right.
0: I want to know where they're going.
1: Exactly.
0: Concert? Sporting event? What?
1: Sounds like at least they're, no, I'm not going to say at least they're having a good time, but that's.
0: Well, no, because it's going to, no, because it's getting declined.
1: Right. Okay.
0: Like, because my bank was on it.
1: Man.
0: And that's also why I put all my charges on my credit card. You ain't taking my real money.
1: There we go.
0: That's my fake play money. Yeah, no. Anyway. It is Q101. And if you don't play with show money, but you're looking for a new home, well, we got a place for you. This Saturday, join Alyssa at Evergreen Homes. The newest community they have in Harrisonburg, Weston Park. I like the name of that.
1: Yeah, it actually looks really nice, too. 1261 Port Republic Road in Harrisonburg. I drove by there the other day. It looks really, really nice. And they're offering homes and residents to student a lot of different lifestyles. It's the perfect place to start a family, retire, or downsize. So if you want to come on out, Alyssa's going to be there from 11 to 1 to, you know,
0: show you around.
1: To show you around, exactly.
0: Yeah, she's going to have Q101 prizes as well, plus some Mr. J's. So grab some lunch, check out your new home. Again, that is this Saturday, 11 to 1, with Alyssa at Weston Park. The grand opening with Evergreen Homes and the Valley's hit music station, Q101. Got your celebrity news on the way with Word on the Streets. And the song that can't be stopped. I think you know exactly which one I'm talking about. Ed Sheeran and Martin Garrix on the way too. 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
1: And Drunk History is finally coming back. After 7 years, Comedy Central is bringing back the Emmy-winning comedy series with three brand new short episodes, this time premiering on their YouTube channel starting September 15th. Now, the show's formula is staying the same. Someone tells a true historical story while enjoying some adult beverages, yeah. And the actors reenact the story while lip-syncing their very questionable dialogue. The first episode is all about Madonna's legendary first performance at the MTV Video Music Awards with Meghan Trainor playing Madonna. Mm. Other stories will cover Frances Perkins, who helped shape FDR's New Deal. And then the final story, it sounds like it's going to be two guys battling it out to build the world's largest ball of twine. So a little bit of everything for these next few episodes of Drunk History, but I'm excited to see this, especially that first episode about Madonna's first performance.
0: Well, a couple of weeks ago when Dolly Parton passed away, Comedy Central jumped on it and they actually posted their Dolly Parton Drunk History episode that they did. And that was, it was great to see, and a great way to honor her anyway, but also just, you know, a little bit of humor in what was a very sad day for the world. Ella Langley still going strong. In fact, she's in Texas now, 1 week away from tying Mariah Carey's All I Want for Christmas Is You as the longest run ever atop the chart. Now, of course, there is the chance that Mariah could add to her total with the holidays ahead, but it looks like Ella Langley this song's gonna have some legs. Now, not only is it celebrating a 21st week at number one, but also it was number one on Billboard's Songs of the Summer, which, when all is said and done,
1: makes sense.
0: It's going to be the song of the year, so this is not surprising. Now, Choosin' Texas, this is also an interesting fact, was number one first, for the first time, on Valentine's Day.
1: Okay.
0: Then, it was the number one song on Independence Day.
1: Oh, okay.
0: It was the number one song this week to start Labor Day week, and they're now going to see if maybe it can still lead by Halloween. That's the next holiday that they are looking for.
1: That would be crazy.
0: Could happen.
1: We're not
0: playing Mariah Carey before Halloween.
1: No, not even close.
0: However, the week after,
1: she's still frozen.
0: Yeah, exactly. Now, rounding out the top five, we've got Cella Lefty's Boston at number two, Taylor Swift's I Knew It, I Knew You at number three, Ariana Grande, I Hate That I Made You Love Me at number four, and then Morgan Wallen's Been By Now at number five.
1: John Mulaney is reportedly being eyed to play Maxwell Smart in the new Get Smart movie from Warner Brothers. The project is still in very early development, but Mulaney is being considered for the role made famous by Don Adams in the classic 1960s TV comedy.
0: No, you mean Steve Carell.
1: And then I was about to say, later played by Steve Carell in the 2008 movie. The new version is being written by Seth Graham Smith, who is known for writing Beetlejuice and the Lego Batman movie. And with Mulaney's, you know, dry sense of humor, I would imagine he'll be a good fit for Maxwell Smart if he is casted for the role.
0: I'm not going to lie. I'm a fan of the Steve Carell Anne Hathaway one.
1: So am I. I know it got a lot of, like, a lot of people
0: I thought it was
1: like
0: great.
1: But I thought it was very funny, yes.
0: Especially, like, Anne Hathaway. I was like, that, like, you know, like, just or the character that she's playing.
1: Right.
0: I got a kick out of it. Yeah. But anyway, that is your celebrity news. Look at your full weather forecast coming up next right here on Q101.
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1: Some fog around this morning, partly sunny today, high 86. Winds will be south at 4 to 8 miles per hour. Partly cloudy tonight, low 66. Scattered thunderstorms possible tomorrow with a high at 87. And partly sunny Friday and 77. 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

0: This is not headline news. It's National When Pigs Fly Day. It's a day that celebrates what you say after the phrase, "The Browns will make the playoffs." The NFL season begins tonight on NBC, so enjoy a beer and the wine of Chris Collinsworth's voice. The August jobs report came in stronger than expected. There was a surge in people getting hired to train AI to replace humans. And according to an English professor and mental health expert, a few minutes of actual reading per day can boost health, wealth, and longevity. Then again, not being able to read the news does wonders for your happiness. This is not headline news.
1: And coming up, we'll check in with the WSVA newsroom and get your local headlines. Plus, we got Shakira on the way next. It's Q101 with Sabrina Carpenter.

0: I mean, I know that is the theme song for the World Cup, but it could also, I mean, we could use it for the NFL starting today as well. I know they're playing a game in Australia. I would assume at some point they're going to play a game in a predominantly Spanish-speaking company. Country. Oh, you know, a country's company.
1: Yeah.
0: In a way. Yeah.
2: Yes.
0: Anyway, we're excited for football, Lyndon.
2: Yay, football.
1: Yeah, they're actually playing a game November 22nd in Mexico City.
0: Die.
1: So, there you go.
0: Let's go. Which is what that means, by the way.
2: You should say live. Okay. Long live football.
0: Huh?
1: What?
2: Hello, everybody. How's it going? Happy Wednesday.
0: Are you awake?
2: Is this real? Is this happening? Yes, it is.
0: Yes, it is. You're wearing all your clothes, so yes, this is not a dream.
2: Close call.
1: Wait a second. In your dreams, are you naked?
0: Doesn't everybody have those dreams where, like, you're in the middle of the class?
2: I know it's a trope, but honestly, I gotta tell you, I don't think I've ever had one of those.
1: Me neither.
2: Yeah.
1: Yeah.
2: Yeah. I've had the flying dream, though. I've had two flying dreams, which are amazing. Huh. But fully clothed, I might add. So no arrest upon landing in the flying dream there. Yeah, but would you like to answer about whether you're naked in your dreams, Brandy? Would you like to elaborate?
0: No, I would not.
1: Okay.
0: Seems, honestly, I don't know. That's kind of borderline. I'm like, is that something to go to HR about?
2: He asked it. I'm just following. I'm like the moderator. Anyway. You have 1 minute to respond. Hi, Brandy. Hi, Robbie.
1: Hello.
0: This is real. It's not a dream. This is all happening. Yep, it's happening.
2: Is this just fantasy?
1: Oh, goodness. I don't want to go quote the entire lyrics of Bohemian Rhapsody, but...
0: It's also a very long song, so we don't have time.
2: Let's do it. Yes, it is. A dramatic reading of the lyrics next here on Q101. All right, how about some news instead?
0: I think that we can do.
2: All right, these stories and more, you can go over to rocktownnow.com and read all about it. A week after the Westwood Hills Elementary School shooting, students will not be heading back to class today as originally planned. Waynesboro Public Schools has announced that the reopening has been indefinitely postponed as school officials consult with local, state, and national partners to develop an appropriate timeline for operations to resume. Yesterday at Westwood Hills, the division offered a recovery program for staff entitled A Day of Support, Connection, and Care, featuring group sessions with licensed mental health professionals from the Valley Community Services Board, Victims Crisis Assistance Response, and the Southern Regional Education Board Crisis Network Program. Learn more about ongoing crisis support available to families and staff at the Waynesboro Public Schools website.
0: Yeah, I can't imagine that's an easy situation to just come back into. Yeah. So.
2: No, it's going to take a lot of discussion with a lot of folks to figure out the appropriate timing for that. The AARP is warning Virginians about scammers sending texts, emails, or other messages claiming that recently purchased products have been recalled, supposedly entitling residents to refunds or free replacements. Spokesperson Ginger Thompson says the message may look legitimate, appearing to come from a trusted retailer or manufacturer. The notification urges the recipient to act quickly and click a link to claim a promised refund or seemingly verify a personal account. However, the contained link instead takes victims to a fake website designed to steal login credentials along with personal or financial information. Thompson, of course, encourages residents to verify all recall information directly with the companies in question. For these stories and more, go to...
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2: Hey, what's going on? It is Q101. I'm Brandy.
3: And I'm Robbie.
2: Just after 7 o'clock, thanks for joining us. Got your Morning Show Mind Tease trivia question and your chance to win from Bojangles coming up here in about 10 minutes. But yeah, I found this article on Gen Z and how they believe millennials are the new boomers.
3: Okay.
2: One of the things they threw out there was 90s nostalgia. They're tired of millennials telling everyone how great their childhood was. But it was.
3: That's the thing.
2: It was.
3: We're not

0: We're not lying to you.
1: No. Could ride around the the neighborhood on your bike. Parents did. Well, I mean, I don't know about you. I know that was the situation with me. It was kind of like I could be gone all day.
0: Yeah, they didn't care as long as I was back by dinner time. I wasn't like going out and like, you know, doing bad things.
1: Well, no one would ever assume that you, Robbie, were going out and doing bad things.
0: That's true.
1: But I mean, you didn't like, you know, like you weren't supposed to cross the boulevard, but you did cross the boulevard.
0: No, not really.
1: Gosh, such a goody two-shoes.
0: You know what? Now that I was, you're right. I know I was offered to cross the boulevard.
1: You're like, I'll stay over here.
0: I remember there was like this stream behind our neighborhood that like connected our neighborhood to another neighborhood. And like you could go behind houses, but that like required jumping fences and going in people's backyard and all that stuff. I know that was an option, but I chose not to proceed with that.
1: You could have Ferris Bueller'd it.
0: I could have.
1: And you didn't.
0: I did not. Nope.
1: But also, I guess comparing it to Ferris Bueller would make you even more so not to do it. If Ferris would do it, Robbie wouldn't.
0: That's a good point.
1: But also, see, this is another boomer moment because the kids are going, Mommy, who's Ferris Bueller?
0: Oh, gosh. See, I would be more of a Cameron in that situation than a Ferris.
1: You definitely were. And even then, Cameron still had more cojones.
0: This is true.
1: Than you. You like what I said there?
0: Yes.
1: Trying to make it appropriate.
0: I like that.
1: For the kids. Mind T's up next on Q. I know.

0: Q101 The Valley's Hit Music Station, 710, 59, and sunny right now in Rinkerton. Gonna see a high today of about 87, so too warm for Robbie. Mostly sunny skies. Some of you might be seeing some patchy fog this morning. Mostly clear tonight, low of 65. And then tomorrow, highs of 88, chance of some showers and thunderstorms in the afternoon. Still humid, so yeah, it's still going to be warm out there. More hits on the way for you, including Dominic Fike, Taylor Swift, Ariana Grande. Number one song in the country for a 21st week.
1: Crazy.
0: Ella Langley. Every other song, just call it quits.
1: Right.
0: That is the song of the year. It is what it is, and we got it coming up for you. Right now, though, time for the question of the day. The Morning Show Mind Tease question of the day. Going to give you that trivia question here in just a bit. You need to know the number.
1: 540-434-4144.
0: Do this Family Feud style, so there are five answers on the board. Number one answer is how you're going to win Bojangles. Gift card to get some breakfast, lunch, or dinner. Bacon, egg, and cheese biscuits sounds really good right now.
1: It does.
0: If anyone wants to drop one by.
1: Or two.
0: Or three. Because I could eat two. But yeah, your chance to win some Bojangles with this trivia question. There are a couple of rules.
1: You do have to be 18 years or older to win, unless you have a parent or guardian present with you. We also ask that you have not won anything from us here at Q101 in the last 30 days or any of our stations at Harrisonburg Media Group.
0: All right, our Morning Show Mind Tease question today. Name something a person might blame

0: when their team loses?
1: I'm going to say the weather.
0: Weather is not on the list.
1: Ah, okay.
0: Had no problem for JMU this weekend.
1: This is true. But Liberty was saying.
0: Or maybe it did. Ooh. Liberty. There was
1: Liberty.
0: No, I did not see a sign of that, but that's what I was yelling at them. Liberty. Anyway. All right, no, that's not on the list. 540-434-4144. Name something a person might blame when their team loses. Looking for the number one answer. Good luck. While we go to the phones, let's check out what's happening on those roads.
2: Roads are looking pretty good out there. No accidents or major delays for your Wednesday morning. But if you're seeing it and we're not saying it, call the WSVA.
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0: that's what we are asking you. What would you do, or rather, what would you blame when your team loses? That is the Morning Show Mind Tease question. Q101 The Valley's Hit Music Station. Name something a person might blame when their team loses. We are all excited for some football.
1: That's right.
0: So obviously the reason for the question this morning. What guesses have we gotten on the Q101 text line?
1: So Elena and Harrisonburg said the winners.
0: Well, yeah, that is true. Somebody's got to win, which means somebody's got to lose. And then, dang it, if those people hadn't won, we wouldn't have lost.
1: Yeah. Scott texted in the coach.
0: That's actually number three on the list. So good guess. All right.
1: And then a lot of the number one answer has been guessed. Laura, Rachel, Amanda, Stacy, Kim, Allie.
0: Why does it sound like this was like a Mambo number five?
1: It does sound that way, doesn't it?
0: Yeah. Go ahead and say all those names in that style.
1: Laura, Rachel, Amanda, Stacy.
0: You got a little. Kim, you got a little bit of. What?
1: I don't know.
0: You got to say a little bit of Stacy in my life.
1: You're right. A little bit of Laura in my life. A little bit of Rachel, Amanda, Stacy, Kim, and Allie have guessed the number one answer.
0: Okay.
1: I'm a work in progress. Okay.
0: Mm-hmm.
1: She's like, truer words have never been said.
0: Let's go to the phones. The number?
1: 540-434-4144.
0: Q101, name something a person might blame when their team loses. What's your guess?
2: They were tired and sleepy.
0: Tired and sleepy. Yeah, I mean, what, the players were tired and sleepy, or the fan was tired and sleepy?
2: The players were

0: They need to go night-night. good guess, but they are not on the list. Try again, though, okay? All right. Q101 Morning Show Mind Tease question. Name something a person might blame when their team loses.
1: The refs.
0: Who do we have on the phone?
1: Vontae? Yes.
0: Where are you calling from this morning?
1: Waynesboro.
0: All right. What team are you rooting for?
1: The Packers. Green Bay all day. Go Pack, go.
2: Oh, man.
0: Okay. All right. Yeah, that's right. Eat some cheese. and also eat some Bojangles because referees the number one answer. Congratulations.
1: Thank you so much.
0: Yeah. Let's go through the rest of the list. Name something a person might blame when their team loses. Referees, number one.
2: Number two, the quarterback.
0: Mm-hmm.
2: Number three, the coach. Number four, injuries.
0: Yeah, that's true. We all of our starters are out.
2: And number five, bad luck.
0: Yeah. Yeah. I ended up washing my favorite jersey, and so that messed it up for the entire roster. The whole team.
2: Yeah.
0: All right. Well, look, we're excited that some football is back. And yeah, so now you have a whole list of excuses if your team loses this week. But congratulations, man. You're going to Bojangles. Another chance to win tomorrow morning, 7:10, with a new Morning Show Mind Tease question right here on what station?
1: Q101.

0: Yeah, everyone's about to be even more confused tonight because it is Wednesday, but tonight is Sunday Night Football.
1: Right.
0: On NBC. So if Labor Day, having Monday off already messed you up, yeah, prepare yourself. It is Q101 The Valley's Hit Music Station. NFL officially gets underway. And we've got a rematch of the most boring Super Bowl game ever.
1: Yeah.
0: In the Patriots taking on the Seahawks. In case you forgot what happened, as a lot of us did.
1: Right.
0: Seattle won that 29-13. How do you feel about tonight's matchup?
1: I mean, it'll be...
0: I'll go to bed at 8 o'clock.
1: That's the thing. It'll be on as I'm going to bed, but I'm not, like, that invested in it.
0: Are you doing any fantasy football?
1: You know what? I'm not.
0: No one invited you?
1: No.
0: Oh.
1: And I kind of feel bad. It's the first time in, like, ever that I'm not doing fantasy football, so...
0: I don't know
1: if that's a good thing or a bad thing. Like, I will, you know... I'll be able to actually root for my team and not against my team in most cases.
0: Yeah, I don't do fantasy football because it's already hard enough rooting for a whole team.
1: Right.
0: I can't be invested in other players on other teams, and it's too much. I can't do it. Now, however, I will be with my cousin, so I'm flying out of Charlottesville on Saturday.
1: Nice.
0: Headed to New York. Me and my cousin are doing the Giants-Cowboys game.
1: For actual Sunday night football.
0: Yes. Yeah, that'll actually be Sunday. But my cousin, she is absolutely, like, she's the person that is, she has, like, a fantasy football, probably, like, two or three fantasy football teams.
1: Right.
0: But then also, like, she's, like, on DraftKings. She's like, oh, well, parlay this and that. I'm like, I don't have time. I can't. Too much. But good luck to you if you do have a fantasy football league. And I hope that you aren't the one that ends up in a tutu hanging outside East Market Street.
1: Oh, yes.
0: See, so there's that.
1: There is that.
0: You're not doing fantasy football. You don't have to worry about losing anything.
1: That's a very good
0: And doing
1: point.
0: Something embarrassing.
1: You know what? There is a positive spin to everything, and thank you for finding it,
0: yeah,
1: Brandy.
0: Yeah, no problem. We got your Fast 5 Random Facts on the way, plus a look at your Shenandoah Valley weather forecast next on Q101.
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12: Some fog around this morning, partly sunny today, high 86. Winds will be south at 4 to 8 miles per hour. Partly cloudy tonight, low 66. Scattered thunderstorms possible tomorrow with a high at 87. And partly sunny Friday in 77. From the News Talk 92.1 and 550 WSVA Weather Center, I'm Frank Lill.
0: Right now, 65 and sunny in Lone Fountain.

0: 7:39, a little bit early, but I think we can go ahead and do this. Q101 and time for
1: the Fast Five Random Facts.
0: Facts. It makes it sound like you're a DJ a little bit.
1: I appreciate that.
0: Like you're just learning how to DJ, but yeah.
1: Fast fact number one. Japanese pearl divers are also known as AMA. They start at ages 12 to 13 and work into their 70s.
0: Oh, wow.
1: The few left practicing today do so in the traditional way with no scuba gear.
0: I mean, hey, you know, live the life you want.
1: Obviously, they enjoy it or they wouldn't be doing it until their 70s.
0: I mean, or like they're like the chosen ones.
1: Or that's possible,
0: right? It's
1: too.
0: Like, the, you know, like they're...
1: You're destined to be a pearl diver when you're...
0: Right, yeah. Right. It's like Varsity Blues, but for Japanese pearl
1: right.
0: divers,
1: that's
0: you know?
1: You know what? Great example.
0: They also get mad with their dad and go, I don't want your life. I don't want to be a pearl diver until I'm 70.
1: Just like that.
0: Yeah.
1: You like
0: how I'm just sticking with the football theme?
1: I appreciate that. Fast fact number two. During World War I, hamburgers in the U.S. were nicknamed Liberty Steaks.
0: You mean to tell me we've just been doing this dumb stuff over and over again? Like when they were Freedom Fries?
1: Well, the reason they were nicknamed Liberty Steaks is because they wanted to avoid the German-sounding name of hamburgers.
0: Right. Right. We stopped saying French fries for like a whole year. Like, no, those are Freedom Fries.
1: Yeah.
0: Like, why did we... Okay, whatever.
1: Fast fact number three. The word boonies comes from the Tagalog word bunduk. Which means mountains or an out-of-the-way wild region.
0: Okay. Right, like I never really knew that, like, right, like, you just know boonies.
1: Correct,
0: you just know
1: yes.
0: what it means. You never really think about, like, the actual definition, but that's about right.
1: Yeah.
0: That's what I think the boonies are.
1: Exactly. Fast fact number four. Lego was named in 1934 by founder Ole Kirk Christensen, who combined the Danish words leg got, meaning play well. He later found out that Lego also means I put together in Latin.
0: Really? He just happened to find that out Legot. Hey, wait a minute. Lego also. All right, whatever. Just got real lucky.
1: And the final fast fact of the day. Bulls don't actually hate the color red. Instead, they charge at
0: They're
1: the
0: attracted
1: motion
0: to it.
1: The red cape makes when the matador waves it. The cape is actually dyed red to hide the blood stains.
0: But also they say, right, like if you like want to like really impress someone like on a first date, wear red.
1: Right, yeah.
0: So that makes sense, right.
1: Yeah,
0: even bulls.
1: Exactly. But hopefully there's less blood on your first date. Anyway.
0: What? You took it real dark, bro.
1: I really did. And those are your Fast Five random facts for the day.
0: This isn't Homicide Hunter. Investigation Discovery. Whoa.
1: Oh, goodness.
0: What are you doing here?
1: Wow. Yeah, was not expected to take that turn, but it just kind of happened.
0: I'm worried about you.
1: You should be, to be honest.
0: Yeah.
1: Oh, boy.
0: And those are
1: the Fast Five random facts of the day.
0: Yeah, uh-huh. That's what those are, your Fast Five random facts. Goodness. Even I'm questioning it a little bit. We got Ariana Grande on the way. Plus, we'll check in with the WSVA newsroom. Glad you're married.
1: Yeah, me too.
0: It's Q101.

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1: Hello.
0: He's back.
1: I thought that was maybe for me, and I was disappointed to find out it wasn't. But this one was, so thank you.
0: I'm just preparing for pumpkin spice season.
1: Oh my gosh.
0: It's coming, I hear.
1: Oh my gosh. What do you want flavored? Because here's the thing, it's not just coffee. It's everything.
0: Yeah, we know.
1: Everything is flavored. So what do you want flavored with that?
0: The people know. It's the same every year. I let them know.
1: They'll have to
0: and the
1: find
0: fact that
1: out
0: you
1: on
0: don't,
1: your social media.
0: The fact that you know.
1: Log in to socialmedia.com/social media.
0: Wow, way to not be with the program per usual.
1: /social media.
0: Listen to nothing he says.
2: Right.
0: Except for the news, which you can find at rocktownnow.com. That's it. No slashes, no dashes, no prancer or dancer.
1: Too early for that.
2: No, never too early, but thank you for that.
0: Mariah's getting ready.
1: No, no. Oh,
0: she's
1: no.
0: Like, oh, hell no, Ella Langley. You watch it, girl. Because they're about to choose Christmas. Forget Tennessee and Texas. I don't know what Mariah Carey voice is.
1: That is an interesting voice.
2: It's her cold voice because she's still trying to thaw out.
0: That's
2: she's
0: right.
2: frozen right now. So, yeah.
1: It's funny.
0: This is my good side.
1: My brother-in-law was at our house over the weekend for the 3-day. And
2: wait, Mariah Carey's house?
1: No, at my house.
2: Oh, at your house.
1: Yes,
2: oh.
1: Yes, yes. And we were just going to watch a clip of a band that was on SNL.
0: And instead you listened to Choosin' Texas
1: seven times
0: in a row?
1: As the video started, like a Rickroll, on comes Mariah Carey singing about Christmas time. And it was disappointing. It really got us. We were visibly crestfallen when this happened. So, internet, stop that. Okay, ready for some news?
0: Singing Christmas by myself.
1: What? It sounds like a little grandma out on the porch. A little grandma on the porch knitting. Come inside for some apple pie. I'm choosing Texas. By myself. Just saying. Would you like some news now?
0: Yes, please.
1: You got to have the visual,
2: with
1: too,
2: this.
1: With that face. Yes. All right. Well, anyway, yes, as Brandy said, you can find all these stories and
0: more.
1: You mean
0: Mariah.
1: Granny Mariah. As she said, you can find these stories and more at rocktownnow.com. The Harrisonburg Police Department is seeking information regarding a suspect who brandished a gun at a party last month on the 1300 block of South Main Street shortly after midnight on August 23rd. Communications specialist Juliana McGrath-Meyer says the suspect, who had been kicked out of the gathering just minutes before, returned to confront the party's organizers wearing a black hooded Hollister jacket. She says after some arguing, the suspect pulled back his jacket to reveal what witnesses described as a black AR-style rifle in the suspect's waistline, barrel pointed down to the ground inside his pants. He then left the area on foot south in the direction of South Avenue. Authorities described the suspect as being short and skinny white man with a brown mop-style haircut and a goatee. Anyone with information regarding this ongoing investigation should contact Detective Burroughs at the Harrisonburg Police Department.
0: I wonder why you got kicked out of the party. Just saying, the behavior that came after it really didn't justify.
1: Yeah. All right, for this story and more, go to rocktownnow.com.
0: All right, thanks. Thanks, Landon.
3: No problem.
0: Speaking of...
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2: Can you believe that that song is still in like the top five of Shazam?
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2: Which means that even though it has been number one, like, right, that's the thing, like, people

0: realize, like, yeah, you might know a song. That doesn't mean everybody knows it. And so, yeah, even though it's been number one for 21 weeks this year, there are still people that are going, what's that song?
1: Right.
0: Choosing Arkansas? No one thinks that's the title. It is Q101, Brandy and Robbie hanging out with you, giving you the chance to spend less, but also get more and grub out with Greens and Grains Cafe this Friday at ShinValleyDeals.com.
1: Yeah, 9 o'clock is when the deal kicks off on Friday. Just $25, that's what you spend, and that'll get you $50 to spend at one of the best places here in the Shenandoah Valley, where fresh ingredients and valley flavor come together every single day.
0: Yeah, so grab those Greens and Grains certificates before they sell out. Not on sale right now. Friday at 9 a.m., that's when that deal is going to go live. But if it's anything like the deal we had last week, that sold out within an hour.
1: Yeah.
0: So, and it's very easy. I mean, I know I've done it several times. I imagine you have too. Or anyone that's tried to grab a Shin Valley deal where you know mentally, you're like, all right, I got to be there Friday at 9 a.m. And then 10 o'clock comes and you go, oh, darn it. And it's gone.
1: Yep, pretty much.
0: So don't be that. All right? Do better. Is that what they say?
1: Yes, do better.
0: Yeah, ShinValleyDeals.com, Friday at 9 a.m. That deal, half off certificate with Greens and Grains Cafe in Harrisonburg. On the way, we've got Olivia Rodrigo, Bruno Mars, Benson Boone, Gracie Abrams. That's just to name a few of the hits we've got on the way for you this hour. Plus, we're going to make you feel better about the decisions that you make in life, unless you keep missing Shin Valley Deals. Trying to remind you of that.
1: Yeah.
0: But no, when Stupid Strikes, coming up here in 7 minutes. Stick around. It's Q101 with Dracula, the remix.

0: 8:10, it is Q101 The Valley's Hit Music Station, 63 and sunny right now in Audubon. Going to see a high today of 87 here in the Shenandoah Valley. Mostly sunny skies. So some of you might be seeing some patchy fog that should be lifting as the sun makes its way out. Tonight, mostly clear, a low of 65. Did I say that already? It's fine. You needed a reminder. And then tomorrow, showers and thunderstorms likely, looking at a high of 88. We're fingers crossed. It says the chance of showers and thunderstorms on Saturday.
1: Oh boy.
0: Riley's going to be out there for the JMU game. So hopefully not the situation that we had this weekend. But now we're prepared, right?
1: Yes.
0: For lightning striking all around Bridgeport. We'll take a look at traffic here in just a bit, checking in with the WSVA newsroom. Let's make you feel better about the decisions that you make in life. It is time for...
2: Sound stupid?
3: Stupid. When stupid strikes.
0: A lot of parents in the drop-off line right now, as everyone gears up for the beginning of school. And honestly, I guess like that's the one good thing about this story is that this woman wasn't doing this in the drop-off line.
1: Okay.
0: She didn't get started that early. This was a situation in the pickup line. 36-year-old woman in Tennessee named Jacqueline arrested in an elementary school pickup line after she showed up at 3:30 to pick up her kid at dismissal.
1: Okay.
0: School officials say that they found her slumped over in the driver's seat while waiting in line.
1: Oh boy.
0: So they want to make sure everything's okay with her.
1: Right.
0: Ended up calling the police. But that's when cops say she had glassy, watery eyes, slow, slurred speech, and a staggered, unsteady walk.
1: Oh, goodness.
0: All of the hints that she had been drinking.
1: Yeah.
0: Also didn't help that there was a empty bottle of vodka.
1: Oh.
0: In her car as well.
1: Didn't even try to hide the evidence.
0: So not even sure if, I mean, I know that some parents get in the pickup line early.
1: Yeah.
0: Because they want to be the first ones in and out, right?
1: Yes, that makes sense.
0: But while you're waiting that hour for your kid, read a book.
1: Right.
0: Maybe
1: watch a show on your phone.
0: Right,
1: something.
0: I was gonna say like on Hulu.
1: Yeah.
0: This is not what you should do. Now, Jacqueline said she'd only had two shots.
1: Okay.
0: Well, she said only two shots and was day drinking.
1: Oh my gosh.
0: She refused to field for sobriety test. She also, though, fought with officers as they tried hauling her off and kicked one of the cops near the groin.
1: Oh, God. This is all happening, like, in the pickup line.
0: Yes, at the elementary school.
1: Oh, talk about creating a scene.
0: Yeah, so she was booked into

0: jail on charges of DUI, felony assault on a law enforcement officer, and driving on a revoked license.
1: Yeah. Wow.
0: And at least fortunate that no one was hurt, right? This could have been worse. Could have been dangerous for her kids or other kids as well.
1: Right.
0: But yeah, definitely, hopefully she gets help that she needs, but also can't imagine being that the kid.
1: I was about to say, you go out, you're hoping to, you know, you're excited to go home after the day is over and your mom is being detained. That's got to be, oh my goodness. That's crazy.
0: So, but again, wasn't doing this in the drop-off line.
1: Right, yes, yeah, so.
0: So it wasn't. I'm trying to see the lemons here. I'm trying. But it is one stupid strike. So we will share this story on our Twitter page, Q101 Hit Music. You can check it out there. Yeah, not a good look, Mom. Let's see what's happening on those roads. Getting a look at traffic.
2: Roads are looking pretty good out there. No accidents or major delays for your Wednesday morning. But if you're seeing it and we're not saying it, call the WSVA.
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0: that means it's about to be, I'm really upset that Taylor is on my screen while I'm trying to watch the football game season. That's what you sound like when you do that.
1: This is true.
0: Q101, the Valley's hit music station. Football season, NFL football season gets underway tonight. Sunday night football on Wednesday night. Yes, that is what's happening. Getting pretty stoked for this new season of football. And so I actually have some would you rather NFL edition questions for you.
1: Love it.
0: Would you rather be the quarterback of a terrible team or the backup quarterback of a Super Bowl winning team?
1: Oh, man.
0: I know, right?
1: Okay.
0: Because here's the thing. Okay.
1: Go ahead.
0: Well, I was going to say, because here's the thing. You could be a really crappy quarterback.
1: Yeah.
0: But people still know who you are.
1: Right.

0: You could be a backup quarterback and no one could know who you are, right? Like Vince Young, there's a whole documentary about him on Netflix right now.
1: This is true.
0: But there isn't one for David Carr.
1: Right. It's a good point.
0: You know?
1: No. Oh, I mean, I'm going to say, give me the backup quarterback on a Super Bowl winning team. Because first off, backup quarterbacks still make a lot of money. And I get a ring involved. And there's no pressure of being the starting quarterback of a team. Give that to me all day long.
0: Taking the easy way out.
1: That's right. Yep.
0: Yeah, no, I want to be the quarterback of a terrible team.
1: Okay.
0: Because that doesn't mean that I'm the reason.
1: This is
0: right?
1: True.
0: It says terrible team. It didn't say terrible quarterback.
1: Right.
0: Yeah, I want the glory.
1: Okay.
0: If I'm going to be quarterback, I want the glory.
1: All right,
0: absolutely.
1: Fair enough.
0: Yeah. Would you rather... Would you rather have front row seats at the Super Bowl or sit on your couch with unlimited snacks and no commercials?
1: Oh, give me the unlimited snacks and no commercials.
0: See, I was hoping you were going to say that. Actually, I was hoping you weren't going to say that because even though this is supposed to be Would You Rather NFL edition,
1: yeah,
0: it didn't say what you were sitting on your couch with unlimited snacks and no commercials doing.
1: Right.
0: Right? You assume it's a football game.
1: You know what?
0: But if that was a genie giving me a wish, I'd be like, no, genie. No. You didn't say sit on your couch with unlimited snacks and no commercials and watch football.
1: Right.
0: You just said sit on your couch with unlimited snacks and no commercials.
1: Sounds like the dream.
0: Yeah. For everything.
1: It actually sounds like a typical Saturday for me. Sitting at home watching Real Housewives of Salt Lake City or something. That's normally what I'm doing. I'm kidding.
0: No, you're not.
1: Okay,
0: not kidding.
1: Right, when the football season's not happening, that is normally what my Saturday looks like. I have snacks all over the place, and I'm just sitting there watching Peacock of episodes and episodes of Real Housewives of Salt Lake City. That is what is happening, not during football.
0: So it's 100% true.
1: Yes.
0: You liar. Liar, liar. Real Housewives pajama set on fire.
1: They have not come out with one of those, but I kind of hope so. Soon.
0: Yeah, I could see you.
1: Just cozy that. On up.
0: Well,
1: Hashtag priorities.
0: So Robbie also very excited that we've got Sunday Night Football tonight.
1: That's right.
0: On Wednesday. He can finally take a pause in all the Real Housewives drama just for a little bit.
1: Just a tiny bit.
0: Yeah. Olivia Rodrigo on the way, plus your celebrity news with Word on the Streets. Q101. Why you always

0: say.
1: Olivia Rodrigo, Stupid Song on the Bally's Hit Music Station, Q101, giving you all those things happening in Hollywood, celebrity news, entertainment, and gossip with Word on the Streets.
2: Drunk History is finally coming back. After 7 years, Comedy Central is bringing back the Emmy-winning comedy series with three brand new short episodes, this time premiering on their YouTube channel starting September 15th, which is next week. The show's formula is going to stay the same. Someone tells a true historical story while enjoying a few adult beverages, and the actors reenact the story while lip-syncing their very questionable dialogue. The first episode is going to be all about Madonna's legendary first performance at the MTV Video Music Awards, and Meghan Trainor is actually going to be playing Madonna. Other stories will cover Francis Perkins, who helped shape FDR's New Deal, and two guys battling it out to build the world's largest ball of twine. But I'm looking forward to this. Some of the best history that I've ever learned has come from Drunk History, and I'm excited to see this come back.
1: Yeah, look, I don't know how Meghan Trainor's acting is, but if you're going to give it a try, I think Drunk History is the best place to do it, because
2: I think so.
1: You don't really have to be that great. You're literally just recreating the words of a drunk person.
2: Right.
1: So, you know, you can just work with it there.
2: Have fun with it. Yeah.
1: Ella Langley having fun with Choosin' Texas, number one for a 21st week on the Billboard Hot 100, moving it within 1 week away of potentially tying the longest run ever atop the chart. Of course, that would tie with Mariah Carey's All I Want for Christmas Is You, which has topped the Hot 100 each season since it came out in 1994, and of course could add to its total in the holidays ahead. Yeah. Now, Ella Langley, not only number one on the Billboard Hot 100, but also number one on the Billboard Songs of the Summer chart. Mm. Which is to be expected. I mean, when all is said and done, this will be the song of the year. But their top five for songs of summer. I'm upset because my Zara Larsson Midnight Sun did not make it on here. But several of these were actually the songs that we've seen in and out of the top five all summer long. Taylor Swift, I Knew It, I Knew You at number two.
2: Okay.
1: Ella Langley's Be Her at number three. Mm. Ariana Grande's Hate That I Made You Love Me at number four. And then Drake's Janice STFU at number five when it comes to the top five songs of summer. But country, still going strong.
2: John Mulaney is reportedly being eyed to play Maxwell Smart in a new Get Smart movie from Warner Brothers. The project is still in very early development, but Mulaney is being considered for the role originally made famous by Don Adams in the 1960s, then later played by Steve Carell in the 2008 movie. The new version is being written by Seth Graham Smith, who is known for Beetlejuice, Beetlejuice, and the Lego Batman movie. And I would imagine that Mulaney will fit into this role very well. I'm a big fan of the TV show and the Steve Carell vehicle.
1: Yeah, I like
2: so
1: the Steve Carell ones.
2: I'm excited about this.
1: But I think I like the Steve Carell ones, one, because of Steve Carell, but also Anne Hathaway.
2: Yes, yes.
1: I mean, I even watched Bride Wars for her, and that's a horrible movie. And I love her and Kate Hudson, so right. That tells you something. And real quick, in news that makes you go, wait, that hadn't already happened? Lori Loughlin, Aunt Becky, mm-hmm. filing for divorce from her husband, Massimo.
2: Oh.
1: After 28 years.
2: Wow.
1: This is, 7 years after the whole
2: The college
1: the whole varsity
2: scandal.
1: Blues
2: yeah.
1: gate or whatever they want to call it. Yeah. And I guess they separated and they're saying there's no chance of them getting back together. I thought after all of that had happened that they weren't together anymore.
2: Yeah, this is news to me.
1: Also, that was when I realized that all of those shirts I got from Target were his. I was like, hold on a second. That's what that tag said.
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7: Look for partly sunny skies today. Temperatures in the mid-80s. Tonight, partly cloudy with a low at 66. A couple of showers and thunderstorms could bring heavy downpours tomorrow, high 87. Friday, look for a high at 77 with partly sunny skies and more showers and thunderstorms for the weekend. 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

0: This is not headline news. It's National When Pigs Fly Day. It's a day that celebrates what you say after the phrase, "The Browns will make the playoffs." The NFL season begins tonight on NBC, so enjoy a beer and the wine of Chris Collinsworth's voice. The August jobs report came in stronger than expected. There was a surge in people getting hired to train AI to replace humans. And according to an English professor and mental health expert, a few minutes of actual reading per day can boost health, wealth, and longevity. Then again, not being able to read the news does wonders for your happiness. This is not headline news.
1: And coming up, we'll check in with local news in the WSVA newsroom after Benson Boone, The Time of My Life on Q101.

0: Benson Boone on the Valley's Hit Music Station, Q101, 850. And joining us one more time from the WSVA newsroom, Lyndon, hello.
1: Hey there. How's it going?
0: So do you even, like, entertain football? Like, do you just watch it if, like, it's on? I feel like you don't really have a team
1: that you root for.
0: Yeah, okay.
1: I watch the Super Bowl, like
0: most people.
1: Right. Yeah. So there's no merit in that whatsoever. But, you know, if I was somewhere and the thing was that was going on was watching football, I'd watch the football and I'd get into it. I just don't go out of my way to find it. Yeah. The football?
0: Meanwhile.
2: That's the football.
1: The football. Yeah.
0: Meanwhile, your girl over here got the NFL Sunday ticket. So don't worry, man. You can live vicariously through me.
2: She's going to be watching all the football this season.
0: Yeah. I won't be watching any of the football on Sunday.
2: This is true. You're going to be...
0: I'll be in New York.
2: In New York, yeah.
0: Going to the football game.
2: Right, yeah.
1: Oh my gosh, that's a lot of football. So, well, good. I get excited when people have things to be excited about, like when people are fans of things. So I am excited for you.
0: I don't know if I'm excited. It is the Giants, after
2: right,
0: all, that
2: yeah.
0: I'm cheering for, playing the Cowboys, but it should be a good
1: But
0: time.
1: You'll be there.
0: Yeah, I'll be there. Yep, I'll be there.
1: Excited or not, you'll be there. All right.
0: Well, what do you have for us with the news?
1: All right. Well, the Waynesboro man accused of stealing a person's wallet and using the credit cards inside will appear before a grand jury. According to online records, Brian Meeks had all four of his charges certified to a grand jury during a hearing Monday in General District Court. The charges include three felony counts of larceny. Waynesboro Police Captain Benjamin Lemon stated that the victim reported the missing wallet while at a local business back on January 18th. The victim later discovered that the credit cards from the wallet had been used without permission at other businesses within the city. Following an investigation, the 33-year-old Meeks was identified as the suspect. He was served with the warrants at Middle River Regional Jail, where he is currently being held. Former Harrisonburg Mayor Rodney Eagle died yesterday at the age of 90. Eagle founded Eagle Carpet in 1964. He served multiple terms as mayor of Harrisonburg from 1996 to 2000, as well as 2006 to 2008. Funeral arrangements are being provided by Lindsay Funeral Home in Harrisonburg. For these stories and more, go to rocktownnow.com.
0: Rodney Eagle, cool man.
1: Like, he was a cool man.
0: No,
1: yeah.
0: I'm saying, like, I can't tell you how many times, like, I'd walked into, like, a bar downtown, and there he was just hanging out.
2: That's
0: yeah.
2: Awesome.
0: Yeah. All right. Thank you, Lyndon.
1: Was he watching football?
0: If it was on, but usually it was like a Friday night, so that would just maybe be college football on a TV. Yeah, anyway.
1: He'd be watching the football.
0: Okay.
1: So I understand where he was coming from in that instance.
0: Sounds like you do.
1: Yeah.
0: All right. We got Gracie Abrams, Ariana Grande.
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0: Ariana Grande kicking off the hour, 9:04. Good morning. This is Q101. I'm Brandy.
1: And I'm Robbie.
0: And it is 71 and sunny right now here at the Q101 studios. High of 88 is what we're going to see today here in the Shenandoah Valley. Mostly sunny skies. Tonight looking at a low of about 65. And then tomorrow, another warm one and a chance of showers and thunderstorms making their way into the area. Looks like there could be a chance of some showers and thunderstorms again this Saturday. But hopefully we still got a few days for that forecast to change.
1: Yes.
0: But we want things to stay as dry as they can for some JMU tailgating action, because we actually would like to be out there giving you prizes, unlike what we did this past weekend. So this weekend, we're going to try it again. Do the anti-rain dance, right, if you will. And Riley actually going to be out there for the tailgating fun.
1: Yeah, it all kicks off at 1 to 3. The kickoff of the game is at 3:30 against Wagner. But yes, Q101 prizes and this year's Madison Maniac t-shirts up for grabs as well.
0: That's right, the Madison Maniac t-shirt sponsored by Rockies Gold and Silver, Rice Tire, Tropical Smoothie Cafe, just to name a few. Week 2 for JMU football, and this is going to be the last home game until October.
1: Man.
0: Because they've got San Diego State next week.
1: Yes, I forgot.
0: Then it is the Royal Rivalry, as they're going to be headed to ODU the weekend after that. And then they'll be back October 3rd for the Marshall game. And that's also family weekend as well.
1: Nice.
0: Because don't forget, we got that Hey Soul Sister concert coming up.
1: Train coming into town, into town.
0: Yeah, they will be ready to meet Virginia. So, no drops of rain this weekend, but maybe some drops of Jupiter.
1: I was hoping you would go there. Yeah. Thank you for that, Brandy.
0: Yeah, no problem. By the way, do you know what Wagner's mascot is?
1: I do not.
0: They are the Seahawks.
1: Oh, how about that?
0: I know. Isn't that something, considering we got the Seahawks playing tonight?
1: Right.
0: Versus the Patriots. But these Seahawks will be demolished. I don't know if the Patriots are going to do that tonight, but I know JMU will on Saturday. So, yes. But yeah, coming out for the tailgate fun, grab yourself Madison Maniac t-shirt, and let's have some fun as we cheer on the Dukes. Again, that game at 3:30. And if you can't be out there for the action, maybe you're like me, you're going to be out of town. Mm-hmm. Don't forget, you can listen to the game on our sister station, WSVA. That is 550 AM, 92.1 FM, and at rocktownnow.com. Yeah, prepare yourself. You forgot about the fact that in a couple of weeks, it's going to be a little what they call it, divorce week at the house.
1: It's going to be very tense.
0: Yeah.

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0: 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Tomorrow marks the 2-week countdown of our third annual Valley Cares for Kids Radiothon happening September 24th, thanks to Dairy Queen and Paulo Bafford. 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
1: Yeah, it's really just a great day to come together as a community to give back to UVA Children's Hospital and to make a difference in a child's life that is going through things that we can't even imagine sometimes. But throughout that entire day, you're going to hear stories. You're going to hear, you know, experiences with UVA Children's Hospital. And it's just really a good way to give back and to remember that, you know, this community is so close and that you can make an impact.
0: Now donations that day going to not only, provide money for UVA Health Children's Hospital, but you're going to be providing comfort, hope, care, and support when families need it most. 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
1: Yeah, and if you want to sign up and volunteer, maybe get more details on how you can volunteer your time, head on over to Q101online.com. There's a form that you can fill out and get involved that way.
0: Yeah, just click on the Valley Cares for Kids Radiothon. You'll see that tab there. As we get closer to the event, we'll actually update that with links for you to donate as well. Going to be several ways that you can give, not just via phone, but also through text, online as well. And hoping that you'll be a part of the action as we try to raise as much money as we can to continue to support UVA Health Children's Hospital. Again, right here in our backyard, and very fortunate to have it. There's so many families that are impacted that need to get their children the help that they need, and they have to travel from other states. 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
19: Look for partly sunny skies today. Temperatures in the mid-80s. Tonight, partly cloudy with a low at 66. A couple of showers and thunderstorms could bring heavy downpours tomorrow, high 87. Friday, look for a high at 77 with partly sunny skies and more showers and thunderstorms for the weekend. From the News Talk 92.1 at 550 WSBA Weather Center, I'm Frank Wilt.
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0: On the Valley's Hit Music Station, little Would You Rather Wednesday. Would you rather see Doja Cat live in concert or Olivia Rodrigo?
1: Give me Olivia Rodrigo.
0: Okay, well, look, you don't really have to choose. Both are going to be at Capital One Arena. Olivia Rodrigo doing October 3rd and 4th, and then Doja Cat there in November. Details on the concert page at Q101Online.com. Here is Olivia Rodrigo. Drop Dead. It's Q101. I know.

world's lost its faith. Our colors will fade eventually. 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Oh my, my, oh my, my love, I take one look at you, you're taking me out.

0: It is Q101, the Valley's hit music station. Brandy and Robbie about to get out of here. And then we got Dave Riggert coming in to get you through your work day, filling in for Alyssa, who's out for the week, but she'll actually be back on Saturday. Q101 going to be out in about a couple different places, and she'll be at one of those hidden evergreen homes and their newest community, Weston Park.
1: Yes.
0: That's going to be Saturday from 11 to 1. So if you miss Alyssa, head on out to Weston Park this Saturday and hug her and tell her how much
1: don't hug
0: you
1: her.
0: Love her on the air. Yeah, no, hug her. Tell her Brandy sent you. That's what you get for taking vacation. All right, before we get out of here, we got to do leftovers, things we did not get a chance to talk about during the show. I'll go ahead and start.
1: Okay.
0: Mine is that today is the 46th birthday of Michelle Williams.
1: Which one?
0: Thank you. Yes. That's what I was going to say. Which one?
1: Yes.
0: You ask? The Dawson's Creek one.
1: Okay.
0: Yeah, Brokeback Mountain. Well, sorry, no. She wasn't in Brokeback Mountain. Heath Ledger was in Brokeback Mountain. She had a baby with Heath Ledger. Yeah, Dawson's Creek, Greatest Showman, that Michelle Williams.
1: Gotcha, okay.
0: Not to be confused with Destiny's Child,
1: right?
0: Michelle Williams, who turned 47 this summer.
1: Ah.
0: So, but that's my Barbara Howard moment there, is anytime I see Michelle Williams, which one? And so it's very important that we show them both love.
1: Yes, yes, very important there.
0: The Michelle Williams is...
1: My leftover since tonight is the first game of the NFL season, the first official game of the season, the Super Bowl rematch. I'm going to give my Super Bowl prediction. I think it's going to be the Rams facing off against the Broncos, and I think the Rams are going to win this year's Super Bowl.
0: So you're going for, well, no, I guess a Ram's a goat. I was going to say you're going for two horses, but no, that's not right.
1: Yeah.
0: Okay.
1: So that is my official Super Bowl prediction, and I was nowhere close last year. I don't even remember who it was, but I definitely did not have the Seahawks winning the whole thing.
0: I'm going to go ahead and predict that you are wrong.
1: You know what? That's probably a good bet to make.
0: Yeah.
1: So.
0: Yeah. Well, you also bring up a good point, too. Speaking of, I know the first game is tonight, but your reminder, giving you a chance to put it on the calendar now, Super Bowl Sunday.
1: Mm-hmm.
0: Is Valentine's Day.
1: Sure is.
0: Next year.
1: Yeah.
0: So, plan accordingly. Someone's going to forget.
1: Probably so.
0: It's going to be that week. They're going to go, wait, what? I told you.
1: It's like, babe, I got the whole crew coming over.
0: Yeah.
1: Mm-hmm. Oh. Okay.
0: And she's like, oh, okay, I guess I'll just go put on my sweatpants and take this satin lingerie off. I mean, that's what I wish Valentine's Day was like in my house, but all right, on that note, that's my Super Bowl prediction. Teams will score, not me.
1: Well, I did not mean to laugh. I'm sorry.
0: No, it's
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Taylor Swift kicks off the 10 o'clock hour on Q101, the Valley's hit music station. What's up, everybody? I am Dave Riggert in for Alyssa again today. Thanks for having me. It's a pleasure to be here. We've got Somper coming up, also Drake and Zara Larsson. Next up, though, it's Ray right here on Q101.

It's the Valley's hit music station, Q101. I am Dave Riggert, filling in for Alyssa today, but she'll be back later this week, and she'll be broadcasting live on Saturday. So join Alyssa as we will be at the grand opening of Weston Park, Evergreen Homes' newest community in Harrisonburg, offering homes and residences to suit a variety of lifestyles. 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It's free from Mr. J's. That's

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2: You can be friends with someone and yet they still take up too much space.
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13: 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She spent 25 years investigating the powerful at the Roanoke Times, including uncovering dangerous neglect of local seniors. 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She uncovers the powerful and corrupt. 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Beth Macy can't be bought. 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
6: Partly sunny skies today, temperatures in the mid-80s. Tonight, partly cloudy with a low at 66. A couple of showers and thunderstorms could bring heavy downpours tomorrow, high 87. Friday, look for a high at 77 with partly sunny skies and more showers and thunderstorms for the weekend. 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

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I am Dave Riggert, filling in for Alyssa. 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

0: Valley's Hit Music Station, Q101. I am Dave Riggert, filling in for Alyssa today, and we're now just a little over 2 weeks away, because it's going to happen 2 weeks from tomorrow, the third annual Valley Cares for Kids Radiothon. 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

There's Ella Langley as she begins the 11 o'clock hour on Q101, the Valley's hit music station. What's happening, everybody? I am Dave Riggert in for Alyssa today. We've got Bruno Mars, Lady Gaga, Noah Kahan all on the way. Plus your four weather forecast toward the bottom of the hour. Next up, though, Justin Bieber, Daisies on Q101.

0: The latest from Noah Kahan on Q101, the Valley's hit music station. I am Dave Riggert, filling in for Alyssa. Hey, if it's your birthday, happy birthday. And if it is your birthday, you are enjoying your birthday today with Adam Sandler. How old is Adam Sandler today? I'm going to give you a couple of seconds. How old do you think? It's older than I thought. He turns 60 today. Michael Bublé turns 51. Hugh Grant turns 66. Eric Stone Street, 55. Remember J.R. Smith? He won a title with LeBron and the Cavs, the basketball player J.R. Smith, and then he went to college and was a golfer. He turns 41 today, but if it's your birthday, happy birthday. You share it with those celebrities.
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9: Look for partly sunny skies today. Temperatures in the mid-80s. Tonight, partly cloudy with a low at 66. A couple of showers and thunderstorms could bring heavy downpours tomorrow, high 87. Friday, look for a high at 77 with partly sunny skies and more showers and thunderstorms for the weekend. From the News Talk 92.1 at 550 WSBA Weather Center, I'm Frank Wilt.
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Q101, the Valley's hit music station. I am Dave Riggert, filling in for Alyssa today. 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Just reading the story on Westwood Hills Elementary School reopening. 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

0: The Valley's hit music station, Q101. I am Dave Riggert, in for Alyssa today, as this week is flying by. I think it is because of the holiday on Monday. But we're getting closer now to the weekend for another weekend of James Madison football. The Dukes take on Wagner this weekend at 3:30 after beating Liberty last weekend. And we'll be live with our tailgate coming up this Saturday before the game from 1 to 3 just outside the stadium. So come out and join Riley Reed. He'll have our tailgate this week. Kickoff's at 3:30. He'll be live from 1 to 3. And you can win some cool Q101 gear, including this year's new Madison Maniac t-shirt, which is brought to you by Rockies Gold and Silver, Domino's Pizza, Rice Tire.
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Olivia Rodrigo kicks off the noon hour on Q101, the Valley's hit music station. I am Dave Riggert. In for Alyssa today, we've got Teddy Swims, Eminem, and your four weather forecast toward the bottom of the hour. Next up, though, here's Justin Bieber on Q101.

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6: Partly sunny skies this afternoon. Temperatures in the mid to maybe the upper 80s in parts of the valley. Tonight, partly cloudy, low at 66. Tomorrow, partly sunny. Afternoon, evening thunderstorm possible, high at 87. From the News Talk 92.1 550 WSBA Weather Center, I'm Frank Welt.
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Q101, the Valley's hit music station. I am Dave Riggert, and today is National Teddy Bear Day, which I did not know why they were called teddy bears. But it happened on this day in 1902 when Theodore Roosevelt, the President of the United States, refused to shoot a tied-up bear cub. And that led to the creation of the first teddy bear. National Teddy Bear Day today, and it goes along with Care Bears Share Your Care Day. That's also today. A couple other national holidays, the National Grilled Chicken Day. That sounds good. May have that for lunch today. And National Wiener Schnitzel Day. So celebrate accordingly, however you want to. Taylor Swift is next on Q101.

0: Q101, the Valley's hit music station. There is Somber with Back to Friends. I am Dave Riggert filling in for Alyssa, but she'll be back this weekend because you need to go see Alyssa. She will be live starting at 11 o'clock on Saturday from the grand opening of Weston Park, Evergreen Homes' newest community in Harrisonburg, offering homes and residences to suit a variety of lifestyles. 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Alyssa will be broadcasting live from 11 to 1 with Q101 prizes while they last. Plus, this is a big one, you can enjoy lunch while you tour your new home. Complimentary food. That means free, folks. 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

Olivia Rodrigo begins the 1 o'clock hour on Q101, the Valley's hit music station. I am Dave Riggert in for Alyssa. We've got Tame Impala, Doechii, Steve Lacy all on the way. Next up, though, Pink Panthers.

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2: I found this article on Gen Z and how they believe millennials are the new boomers.
3: Okay.
2: They're tired of millennials telling everyone how great their childhood was.
3: I remember there was like this stream behind our neighborhood that like connected our neighborhood to another neighborhood. And like you could go behind houses, but that like required jumping fences and going in people's backyard and all that stuff. I know that was an option, but I chose not to proceed with that.
2: You could have Ferris Bueller'd it.
3: I could have.
2: And you didn't.
3: I did not. Nope.
2: But also, I guess comparing it to Ferris Bueller would make you even more so not to do it. If Ferris would do it, Robbie wouldn't.
3: That's a very
2: good
3: point.
2: That's pretty much
3: it. Right.
2: But also, see, this is another boomer moment because the kids are going, Mommy, who's Ferris Bueller?
3: Oh, gosh. See, I would be more of a Cameron in that situation than a Ferris.
2: You definitely were. And even then, Cameron still had more cojones.
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6: Skies will be partly cloudy this afternoon with temperatures in the mid to upper 80s. Tonight, partly cloudy, temperatures in the mid 60s. And tomorrow, partly sunny. Afternoon, evening thunderstorms possible. Could bring heavy downpours. High at 87. From the News Talk 92.1 at 550 WSVA Weather Center, I'm Frank Welt.

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I am Dave Riggert, filling in for Alyssa today. Thanks for taking me along with you. 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You can take us anywhere you go. And it's brought to you by America First Rent-A-Car at Paul Lobaugh Ford in Stanton, where they turn miles into smiles. 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

0: 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What's up, everybody? I am Dave Riggert, filling in for Alyssa today. 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A new deal goes live at ShenValleyDeals.com. 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Had the honey barbecue chicken sandwich with the potato bread. 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

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Yeah, right, picture that with a Kodak. Or better yet, go to Times Square, take a picture of me with a Kodak. 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And tonight, let's enjoy life. 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

Ariana Grande kicks off the 2 o'clock hour on Q101, the Valley's hit music station. Hey, everybody, I am Dave Riggert, filling in for Alyssa on this hump day. We've got Dominic Fike on the way, Dua Lipa, Benson Boone also coming up, plus your full weather forecast toward the bottom of the hour. Will it stay warm? We'll let you know. Stay tuned. Hunter, though, is next.

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0: Q101, the Valley's hit music station. I am Dave Riggert in for Alyssa. The NFL season kicks off tonight with a Super Bowl rematch in Seattle, Seahawks and Patriots. I'll be tuned in to that. Hard to believe the football season is here. But now we're kind of into the third weekend this weekend for college football. They had week zero, week one, now week two coming up this Saturday, including the James Madison Dukes. They open up their season by beating Liberty last weekend. They host Wagner at 3:30 inside Bridgeforce Stadium this Saturday. 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But before the game, Riley Reid will be broadcasting live and have our tailgate just outside of Bridgeforce Stadium. From 1 to 3, Riley will be live, and you can stop by, see him, see all of us are going to be out at the tailgate, and you might even win some cool Q101 gear like this year's Madison Maniac t-shirt. 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
1: Partly sunny skies this afternoon, temperatures in the mid to maybe the upper 80s in parts of the valley. Tonight, partly cloudy, low at 66. Tomorrow, partly sunny, afternoon, evening thunderstorm possible, high at 87. From the News Talk 92.1 and 550 WSBA Weather Center, I'm Frank Welt.
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1: They say the holy water's watered down, and this town's lost its faith. 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

0: Rager. That's going to wrap things up for me as I filled in for Alyssa again today, but she'll be back later this week because you need to go visit her on Saturday. She's going to be broadcasting live from the grand opening of Weston Park, Evergreen Homes' newest community in Harrisonburg, offering homes and residences to suit a variety of lifestyles. 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So Alyssa will be broadcasting live from 11 to 1 with Q101 prizes while they last. 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She'll be live from 11 to 1. So join Alyssa this Saturday.
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Taylor Swift, I Knew It, I Knew You. Q101, the Valley's hit music station. It's Riley Reid. I think dogs know when you're about to fall asleep, and that's when they're like, and now I'm going to get sick. Because that's what my dog did last night. Yeah. And then kept going out like every hour on the hour. So, you know, kind of running on fumes, relying on a lot of caffeine today. Not like I don't rely on caffeine already, but relying on it just a little bit more today. Q101, here's Kehlani.

0: Say Bridgewater. You can add that to the town, or add that to the list of towns in Rockingham County that said no to Flock. Yes, it was a unanimous decision made by town council last night in Bridgewater to remove the 5 Flock safety cameras that they had there. So now it's Harrisonburg. Elkton has voted against it as well. I believe Broadway has too. And now you add Bridgewater. Then on top of that, you've had those incidents in Page County. And also, I saw a picture of somebody taking matters into their own hands in Stanton with a Flock camera. So I think it's safe to say that the Shenandoah Valley wants Flock to get the Flock out of the valley. Q101, that's what's going down.
1: Update you on traffic this hour. Looks like there's a couple of problems here on I-81. The first one's northbound at mile marker 252.6, just outside of Harrisonburg on the northbound corridor. There's a vehicle crash there, and the north left shoulder and left lane are closed. Traffic backups are approximately 3 miles, and yes, I'm looking at that on the camera, and it's there. The other one, well, it's on Route 720 in Shenandoah County in the vicinity of Lutzholtz Road, and that's Route 716 north and south. Motors can expect delays due to a vehicle crash. All the east lanes are closed and all the west lanes are closed. That's all I'm seeing. A couple of disabled vehicles on I-81, but they're not really causing any problems. Just thought you should be aware of them. Other than that, I don't see anything else. But if you're seeing it, we're not saying it. Give us a call at WSVA Traffic and News Tip Line at 540-214-2500. Be sure to let us know what's going on out there.
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3: You can be friends with someone and yet they still take up too much space.
4: Yeah, just don't, you know.
5: You can be friends with someone and smack them with a door if you want. I mean, you can do it. They might not like it.
4: 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It's a subtle way of you calling me fat, but that's okay.
3: 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No, no one said that.
4: No.
3: Just that you take up a lot of space.
4: What? 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Like, that's going to happen. Never tell anybody that they are taking up too much space.
5: Yeah, Brandy, I do have to say, if a guy looked over to his girlfriend, his wife, and said, you are taking up a lot of space,
4: you're on the couch,
5: she's simply just...
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0: School is back in session. 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
7: Skies will be partly cloudy this afternoon with temperatures in the mid to upper 80s. Tonight, partly cloudy, temperatures in the mid 60s. And tomorrow, partly sunny. Afternoon, evening, thunderstorms possible. Could bring heavy downpours. High at 87. From the News Talk 92.1 at 550 WSBA Weather Center, I'm Frank Welt.
8: Cloudy and 88 right now in Mount Crawford. A little windy, too. Be on the lookout for that. Those gusts can get up to 16 miles per hour in that area. Okay, probably gonna have some debris in my yard at home. Q101, here's Harry Styles, Aperture. Take-

VA Zone Shaboozy. That is a bar song, Tipsy on Q101, the Valley's hit music station. We're playing all the hits for Swope. There's Tame Impala with Jenny. It's the Dracula remix.

0: Taylor Swift, there's the fate of Ophelia, Q101, the Valley's hit music station. It's Riley Reid. We are 15 days away, just outside of 2 weeks away from our third annual Valley Cares for Kids Radiothon, sponsored by Dairy Queen and Paul Obaugh Ford. 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
1: Updating on traffic this hour. Looks like the only problem I see is on Route 720 in Shenandoah County in the vicinity of Lutz Hollow Road. That's Route 716 north and south. There's a vehicle crash there, and all the east lanes are closed and all west lanes are closed. The rest of I-81 and I-64, well, there's a couple of disabled vehicles on I-81, but they're not really causing a problem. I just thought you should be aware of it. Other than that, everything looks free and clear. But if you
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6: 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She uncovers the powerful and corrupt. 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Beth Macy can't be bought. She fights for us.
7: 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I'm Beth Macy, candidate for Congress, and I approve this message. 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
2: We are

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We'll play Where in the Valley coming up next. Yes, it involves a crazy coach. Q101, here's Zara Larson.

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1: There's the beaches. That is Edge of the Earth, Q101, the Valley's hit music station. Riley Reed here. It is time to play my favorite game and yours too. Where in the Valley could this have taken place? I take stories that happen nationally and place them where I think it makes the most sense in the Valley. But I've also got my buddy Jeremy from sales in with me today to give me his take on this story. So football's back, right? Which means youth football is back. And you got some hot-headed parents and also hot-headed coaches. But this coach took it way too far. A youth football game between 8 and 9 year olds got so out of hand because one coach tried to fight all the other coaches on the other team and a mom. The game got canceled.
2: I would imagine it got canceled.
1: Like, and also the dude has like such little man's disease. Like you can tell, like he's tiny, so he has to put like make up for it, you know, with aggression and anger and stuff. Like, I know guys like that, yeah, but it's insane. I'm gonna post the video of this so you can see it on our Instagram, Q101 Hit Music. But Jeremy, what I want to know is, you've got a kid in youth football right now. She's a little bit older, but where in the Valley could you see this happening?
2: This is such a dangerous game. But I also love it because of having a kid involved in like youth sports.
1: Yeah.
2: I like actively try not to be that parent, right? Like
1: right.
2: I get passionate and heated. We've watched sports together. You know.
1: Absolutely.
2: I can be really involved. When it comes to the youth sports though, I've seen some things.
1: Have you?
2: Over in Page County, I could totally see this because
1: okay.
2: they are very passionate.
1: Yeah.
2: And I'm not knocking the passion, but
1: yeah.
2: I could totally see somebody being like, that wasn't holding.
1: And like trying to fight the ref.
2: Oh,
1: and then try.
2: Gosh.
1: You could see that happening in Page
2: totally
1: County.
2: Totally could see that happen. Yeah.
1: Okay.
2: And again, that's not a knock. That's
1: yeah.
2: not a slight. That's just from what I've.
1: You've kind of already seen that already.
2: I've seen some passion.
1: yeah. Seen some passion. That's a good way to put it. All right. Where in the Valley do you think this could take place? Let me know. On our text line, 540-434-4144, it's Q101.
3: Updating on traffic this hour, looks like everything is pretty much free and clear on I-81. I don't see anything. A little congestion just a little bit north of Harrisonburg on the northbound corridor, but that's pretty much clearing up and moving pretty fast. The only problem I see is still at Route 720 East in Shenandoah County. They're in the vicinity of Lutz Hollow Road, and motorists can expect delays due to a vehicle crash. All east lanes are closed, and all west lanes are closed. But if you're seeing it, we're not saying it. Give us a call at the WSVA Traffic and News Tip Line at 540-214-2500. Be sure to let us know what's going on out there.
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5: I found this article on Gen Z and how they believe millennials are the new boomers.
1: Okay.
5: They're tired of millennials telling everyone how great their childhood was.
6: I remember there was like this stream behind our neighborhood that like connected our neighborhood to another neighborhood. And like you could go behind houses, but that like required jumping fences and going in people's backyard and all that stuff. I know that was an option, but I chose not to proceed with that.
5: You could have Ferris Bueller'd it.
6: I could have.
5: And you didn't.
6: I did not. Nope.
5: But also, I guess comparing it to Ferris Bueller would make you even more so not to do it. If Ferris would do it, Robbie wouldn't.
6: That's a very
5: That's
6: good
5: pretty
6: point.
5: Much
6: You're right.
5: But also, see, this is another boomer moment because the kids are going, Mommy, who's Ferris Bueller?
6: Oh, gosh. See, I would be more of a Cameron in that situation than a Ferris.
5: You definitely were. And even then, Cameron still had more cojones.
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3: Partly sunny skies this afternoon. Temperatures in the mid to maybe the upper 80s in parts of the valley. Tonight, partly cloudy, low at 66. Tomorrow, partly sunny. Afternoon, evening thunderstorm possible, high at 87. From the News Talk 92.1 at 550 WSBA Weather Center, I'm Frank Welt.
1: Yeah, partly sunny and 90 degrees right now in Maurytown. Hopefully it's a little bit cooler on Saturday, seeing as that's where Relay for Life of Shenandoah County will be happening this Saturday. But 90 right

Q101, the Valley's hit music station. It's Riley Reid. I was kind of hoping that Miley would be one of the artists that Saturday Night Live announced for their first four episodes of the new season. But Miley, not on there. Cat's Eye and Rosalia and Gracie Abrams, though. Okay, I can get behind that. Turnstile, too. Q101.

Olivia Dean on Q101, the Valley's hit music station. It's Riley Reid. You know, her album is actually the most likely to win best album at the very early Grammy predictions. Yeah, and if you're a betting person, that's the album that you should take. But I don't think you should bet. No, because if you bet, you could lose your money. Then you might not have money to get a house. And, well, Evergreen Homes has a brand new development, a new community here in Harrisonburg, Weston Park.

0: So if you've been thinking about getting a house, you can check out Weston Park because they've got their grand opening this Saturday. And Alyssa will be out there with Q101 prizes from 11 to 1 while they last. So make sure you get there early and enjoy lunch while you take a tour of your new home with complimentary food and drink from Mr. J's. That is this Saturday, 11 to 1 at the grand opening of Weston Park, 1261 Port Republic Road, but we know it better as Port Road in Harrisonburg. Right before, or actually right after the CBS there on Port. You know the one I'm talking about, right? Yeah, before you get to the Bojangles and all of that stuff there. Yeah. Q101.
1: Quick update on traffic for you. It seems there's an accident on Route 11 southbound. Right there as you go around the curve there on Route 11, heading towards the pilot station on Route 11 and right in between Smithland and that pilot station, there's a crash right there of a tractor trailer and it is causing delays. And that's the only thing we see. The rest of I-81 and I-64 look amazingly clear, but if you're seeing it,
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4: Number 5.
2: Wow, this was, I believe it was the number 2 song in our 5 at 5 yesterday. Number 5 today. The Livvies just weren't requesting it as much. Stupid song on Q.

0: Cat's Eye Animal on Q101. Cat's Eye, one of the four performers announced for the first month of SNL season 52. Yeah, they just announced it. Cat's Eye. Also, Gracie Abrams, another Q101 artist that will be on there. Rosalia, too. We played Rosalia. And we haven't played Turnstile, but Turnstile was the other one announced. But Cat's Eye Animal, you're number two on our 5 at 5 today. Number three, Teddy Swims, Mr. Know-It-All. Number four, Tame Impala's latest, Loser. That was number five yesterday, so slides down a spot to number four, getting a few more requests today than it did yesterday. So what will be our number one today? We will get to that in just a second. Still got to do my random pick. But first, we got to get a winner for name five. Let's see who we got on the line. Q101, hi, who's this?
1: This is Denise.
0: Denise, where are you calling from?
1: Harrisonburg.
0: All right, Denise in Harrisonburg. I need you to name five small appliances, all right? Can you do that for me?
1: Okay. A toaster, a blender, a toaster oven, an Instapot, and an air fryer.
0: There we go. That is five, and you did that in way less than 15 seconds. Denise, you got yourself a free pizza. Congrats.
1: All right. Thank you.
0: Yeah, no problem. Can you tell me what station just made you a winner?
1: Q101.
0: And now for my rent-a-pick, we got Halsey and BTS, Boy With Love, Q101.

0: Updating on traffic this hour. Looks like I-81 and I-64 are getting along famously, really smoothly. I don't see any problems there. However, we still have that problem at the intersection of Smithland and Route 11 right here just outside of Harrisonburg, just a little north of Harrisonburg, right there where you make that turn onto Route 11 from Smithland, and it's right before you get to the pilot service station there and before you get onto the I-81 interchange. That's all I'm seeing. If you're seeing...
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13: Partly cloudy overnight with a low at 65. Tomorrow, partly sunny. Some afternoon and evening thunderstorms and a high at 87. Friday, partly sunny and 77. This weekend, some showers and thunderstorms. Mid-70s Saturday, low 80s Sunday. From the News Talk 92.1 and 550 WSVA Weather Center, I'm Frank Welt.
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we're no closer to having 4-day work weeks, right? Because I really like that. I mean, yes, I was here on Monday, but still, like, 4-day work weeks, please, can we make those happen? Q101, Ariana Grande now.

0: we might be over pumpkin spice lattes, that is. Yeah. Q101, the Valley's hit music station. It's Riley Reed. Boy, it's been over a decade since pumpkin spice was first introduced to us, believe it or not. But McDonald's isn't even doing a pumpkin spice dish, or not dish, but drink this season. Yeah, they've got caramel apple pie instead. That's the only fall coffee flavor that McDonald's is releasing this year. That's what one of their spokesmen told CNN last week. And then according to a new survey, we're just not as into it anymore. I guess apples might be the next thing that, I mean, that does sound good for fall, caramel apple, but we're also getting in like some funkier flavors too, like blueberry coffee, and I don't know if I can get behind that one, or marshmallow cold foam, but the banana latte syrup, yeah, no. I don't know what the new spice for fall should be, but I don't think it's any of those. Maybe caramel apple. Maybe something with cinnamon, nutmeg, clove, perhaps. What should the new spice be for fall if we're done with pumpkin spice? Let me know. 540-434-4144. You can call or text or use the Q101 app and use the open mic feature.
1: Updating on traffic this hour, a little problem there in Augusta County on Route 695 in the vicinity of Middlebrook Road. That would be Virginia 252 North and South, Arbor Hill Road. Motors can expect delays due to a vehicle crash. All north lanes are closed and all south lanes are closed at this time. That's all I'm seeing. Now, if you're seeing it.
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0: 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We are Harrisonburg.

It's not just the football team and the MRDs at JMU that's getting some national recognition. While they both deserve it, so does JMU Dining. Way to go! Yeah, I'll tell you more about that coming up in just a bit here on Q101. Somber first, it's Homewrecker. You hit like

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Yeah, Q101, the Valley's hit music station. What's up? Riley Reed here. Now, I didn't go to JMU. I'm a Duke by marriage. Wifey did, though, and she's always told me that the food there is fantastic. I guess it just keeps getting better because JMU Dining was just named the third best campus food in the country by the Princeton Review. Very prestigious, huge, awesome news. They've been in the top 10 before, top 3 now, and number 1 in VA. Go

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16: A partly cloudy night coming up with temperatures in the mid to upper 60s. Tomorrow, warm and humid. Partly sunny. Could see some afternoon and evening thunderstorms and a high at 87. Friday, partly sunny, 77. From the News Talk 92.1 and 550 WSBA Weather Center, I'm Frank Wilt.
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finally was revealed today at the Apple event. 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Martin Garrix with Ed Sheeran now. 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
1: Are you ready for some football? Some pro football tonight and again tomorrow night. High school football on Friday night here in the Valley. And then JMU football on Saturday. Yes, Q101 will be tailgating before the game. Make sure you drop by Bridgeforth Stadium. We'll have our tent out there with our Madison Maniac t-shirts. You'll have to spin the wheel and see if you can get one. We'll be there to root on the Dukes and join you as they take on Wagner in week 2. Kickoff is at 3:30, so our tailgate will be from 1 to 3. And get there early. We only have a limited amount of these shirts, and there's only a limited amount of home games that we can give these away. So get out here on Saturday to Bridgeforth Stadium and root on the Dukes and try to score yourself one of those Madison Maniac t-shirts.
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2: It's already Wednesday. I'm not mad at it. This week's going to fly by. It's going to be the weekend before we know it. My name's Canna with a K. Welcome in. We've got a guest on the show later, Jordan from the group The Beaches. It's going to be chilling. Meanwhile, let's get you on the show. 800-669-1010. You found the Canna Show. Welcome in.

You know what? Last weekend was a long weekend. My girlfriend had her father in town. So we did the whole, like, you know, family thing last weekend. That's good because that prepares her for the fact that this weekend when football starts, I'm going to be doing that all day Sunday. You got to have balance in life. That's what I'm creating.

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3: 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Just look for the yellow windmills.
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0: Blueberry flavored. 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
2: Hour 2 of the Canon Show is on for September 9th. It's 9-9. Make a wish. If you got a birthday today, happy birthday. You're celebrating today with Eric Stone Street from Modern Family. He's 55. Michael Bublé, who my mom has a crush on, turning 51 today. Happy birthday from the Canon Show.
3: They say the holy water's watered down, and this town's lost its faith. Our colors will fade eventually, so if our time is running out, day after day, we'll make the mundane a masterpiece. Oh my, my, oh my, my love, I take one look at you, you're taking me.